musically the Armenian hymns, because they are thousands of years old. You have this wonderful flexibility in the melodies. And it is, I've always said that it's actually good for the voice to sing music like this, because it requires individuality, it requires interpretation and freedom in expression.

musically the Armenian hymns, because they are thousands of years old, you have this wonderful flexibility in the melodies. And it is, I've always said that it's actually good for the voice to sing music like this, because it requires individuality, it requires interpretation and freedom in expression.